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5: Low level off around 56. Tonight, under partly cloudy skies, northeasterly winds, 5 to 10 miles an hour. A mix of clouds and sun again tomorrow. High temperatures reach up to 80. Slight chance of thunderstorms tomorrow night. Lows level off around 59. Partly cloudy skies. Highs around 81 Tuesday with a slight chance for showers. 77. Sunshine mixed with clouds at times Wednesday. I'm staff meteorologist Ray Miller. Right now, it's 74 degrees.
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8: Buy Kingo Saturday, August 15th at noon during Cormorant Days at Parallel 46 outside in the sunshine. 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
11: Low level off around 56. Tonight, under partly cloudy skies, northeasterly winds, 5 to 10 miles an hour. A mix of clouds and sun again. Tomorrow, high temperatures reach up to 80. Slight chance of thunderstorms. Tomorrow night, lows level off around 59. Partly cloudy skies. Highs around 81 Tuesday, with a slight chance for showers. 77, sunshine mixed with clouds at times Wednesday. I'm staff meteorologist Ray Miller. Currently, it's 73 degrees.
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4: 56 tonight under partly cloudy skies, northeast winds, around 5 miles an hour. Daytime highs approaching 80 tomorrow, sunshine mixed with clouds at times. Slight chance of thunderstorms tomorrow night, lows level off around 59, partly cloudy skies. High temperatures reach up to 81 Tuesday with a slight chance for showers. 77, sunshine mixed with clouds at times Wednesday. I'm staff meteorologist Ray Miller. Right now, 71.
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0: 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Wave
1: weather. 56 tonight under partly cloudy skies, northeast winds around 5 miles an hour. Daytime highs approaching 80 tomorrow, sunshine mixed with clouds at times. Slight chance of thunderstorms tomorrow night, lows level off around 59, partly cloudy skies. High temperatures reach up to 81 Tuesday with a slight chance for showers. 77, sunshine mixed with clouds at times Wednesday. I'm staff meteorologist Ray Miller. Right now, 71.
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0: 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It's the 104 days of summer with Wolds RV Sales and Wave 104.1. Wave
1: weather. 56 tonight under partly cloudy skies, northeast winds around 5 miles an hour. Daytime highs approaching 80 tomorrow, sunshine mixed with clouds at times. Slight chance of thunderstorms tomorrow night, lows level off around 59, partly cloudy skies. High temperatures reach up to 81 Tuesday with a slight chance for showers. 77, sunshine mixed with clouds at times Wednesday. I'm staff meteorologist Ray Miller. Right now, it's 69 degrees.
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1: Wave weather. 56 tonight under partly cloudy skies, northeast winds, around 5 miles an hour. Daytime highs approaching 80 tomorrow, sunshine mixed with clouds at times. Slight chance of thunderstorms tomorrow night. Lows level off around 59, partly cloudy skies. High temperatures reach up to 81 Tuesday with a slight chance for showers. 77, sunshine mixed with clouds at times Wednesday. I'm staff meteorologist Ray Miller. Right now, it's 67 degrees.
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0: bonfires burn brighter during the 104 days of summer with Wolds RV Sales and Wave 104.1. Wave
1: weather. 56 tonight under partly cloudy skies, northeast winds, around 5 miles an hour. Daytime highs approaching 80 tomorrow, sunshine mixed with clouds at times. Slight chance of thunderstorms tomorrow night, lows level off around 59, partly cloudy skies. High temperatures reach up to 81 Tuesday with a slight chance for showers. 77, sunshine mixed with clouds at times Wednesday. I'm Staff Meteorologist Ray Miller. Right now, it's 65 degrees.
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2: Wave weather.
3: Lows dip down to about 56. Overnight, under partly cloudy skies, winds out of the east, around 5 miles an hour. A mix of clouds and sun again. Monday, highs level off around 80. Partly cloudy skies. Monday night, slight chance of thunderstorms. Lows dip down to about 59. Seasonal temperatures Tuesday and Wednesday, with highs from the upper 70s to the low 80s. Slight chance for showers Tuesday. I'm staff meteorologist Ray Miller. Currently 65.
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And this town's lost its faith. 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

0: Turn 104 days of summer into the 104 nights under the stars with World's RV Sales and the 104 days of summer on Wave 104.1.
1: Lows dip down to about 56. Overnight, under partly cloudy skies, winds out of the east, around 5 miles an hour. A mix of clouds and sun again. Monday, highs level off around 80. Partly cloudy skies. Monday night, slight chance of thunderstorms. Lows dip down to about 59. Seasonal temperatures Tuesday and Wednesday, with highs from the upper 70s to the low 80s. Slight chance for showers Tuesday. I'm staff meteorologist Ray Miller. Currently, it's 64 degrees.
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0: 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Wave
1: weather. Lows dip down to about 56. Overnight, under partly cloudy skies. Winds out of the east, around 5 miles an hour. A mix of clouds and sun again. Monday, highs level off around 80. Partly cloudy skies. Monday night, slight chance of thunderstorms. Lows dip down to about 59. Seasonal temperatures Tuesday and Wednesday with highs from the upper 70s to the low 80s. Slight chance for showers Tuesday. I'm staff meteorologist Ray Miller. Currently, it's 62 degrees.
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8: Lows dip down to about 56. Overnight, under partly cloudy skies, winds out of the east, around 5 miles an hour. A mix of clouds and sun again. Monday, highs level off around 80. Partly cloudy skies. Monday night, slight chance of thunderstorms. Lows dip down to about 59. Seasonal temperatures Tuesday and Wednesday, with highs from the upper 70s to the low 80s. Slight chance for showers Tuesday. I'm staff meteorologist Ray Miller. Currently, it's 62 degrees.
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0: bonfires burn brighter during the 104 days of summer with Wolds RV Sales and Wave 104.1.
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2: Lows dip down to about 56. Overnight, under mainly clear skies, winds out of the east, around 5 miles an hour. Highs level off around 80. Monday, sunshine mixed with clouds at times. Lows level off around 59. Monday night, partly cloudy skies. Slight chance of rain showers. Tuesday, highs level off around 81. 77, sunshine mixed with clouds at times. Wednesday. I'm staff meteorologist Ray Miller. Right now, 61.
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1: Under the Constitution, America is a republic. The First Amendment secures our ability to change our political laws by protecting our rights to religion, assembly, press, petition, and speech. We're the only country born from the idea that people must be free to pursue their happiness, uninhibited by the government. This has kept us as one nation under God through 2.5 centuries of peaceful transition of power. The United States are at the top of the world today, but the graveyard of history is full of the remains of once mighty empires. Will our republic degenerate into an oligarchy as Rome did 2,000 years ago? Or is the best yet to come for the land of the free? Jefferson warned how easy it is for liberty to yield and government to gain ground. This process is not unstoppable. The future of America depends on our support for the principles of the Constitution. It's an American thing.
2: Liberty. It's an American thing. From AmericanThing.org.
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10: 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I have also learned a lot of skills, such as hard work and responsibility, that I will take with me the rest of my life.
11: Lows dip down to about 56. Overnight, under mainly clear skies, winds out of the east, around 5 miles an hour. Highs level off around 80. Monday, sunshine mixed with clouds at times. Lows level off around 59. Monday night, partly cloudy skies. Slight chance of rain showers. Tuesday, highs level off around 81. 77, sunshine mixed with clouds at times. Wednesday, I'm staff meteorologist Ray Miller. Currently, it's 59 degrees.
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0: 104 days of summer into the 104 nights under the stars with World's RV Sales and the 104 days of summer on Wave 104.1.
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5: Lows dip down to about 56. Overnight, under mainly clear skies, winds out of the east, around 5 miles an hour. Highs level off around 80. Monday, sunshine mixed with clouds at times. Lows level off around 59. Monday night, partly cloudy skies. Slight chance of rain showers. Tuesday, highs level off around 81. 77, sunshine mixed with clouds at times. Wednesday, I'm Staff Meteorologist Ray Miller. Currently, it's 59 degrees.
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1: 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The future of America depends on our support for the principles of the Constitution. It's an American thing.
2: Liberty. It's an American thing. From AmericanThing.org.
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8: Wave weather.
9: Low level off around 56. Overnight under mainly clear skies. Easterly winds around 5 miles an hour. Highs level off around 80. Monday, sunshine mixed with clouds at times. Lows level off around 59. Monday night, partly cloudy skies. Seasonal temperatures Tuesday and Wednesday with highs from the upper 70s to the low 80s. Slight chance of rain showers Tuesday. I'm staff meteorologist Ray Miller. Currently 59.
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11: Low level off around 56. Overnight, under mainly clear skies, winds out of the east, around 5 miles an hour. Daytime highs approaching 81. Monday, sunshine mixed with clouds at times. Partly cloudy skies. Monday night, lows dip down to about 60. Sunshine mixed with clouds at times and dry. Tuesday and Wednesday, low 80s. Tuesday, upper 70s by Wednesday. I'm staff meteorologist Ray Miller. Currently, it's 59 degrees.
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1: Under the Constitution, America is a republic. The First Amendment secures our ability to change our political laws by protecting our rights to religion, assembly, press, petition, and speech. 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The United States are at the top of the world today, but the graveyard of history is full of the remains of once mighty empires. Will our republic degenerate into an oligarchy as Rome did 2,000 years ago? Or is the best yet to come for the land of the free? 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This process is not unstoppable. The future of America depends on our support for the principles of the Constitution. It's an American thing.
2: Liberty. 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
11: Low level off around 56. Overnight under mainly clear skies. Winds out of the east around 5 miles an hour. Daytime highs approaching 81. Monday, sunshine mixed with clouds at times. Partly cloudy skies. Monday night, lows dip down to about 60. Sunshine mixed with clouds at times and dry. Tuesday and Wednesday, low 80s. Tuesday, upper 70s by Wednesday. I'm staff meteorologist Ray Miller. Right now, 58.
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3: 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The First Amendment secures our ability to change our political laws by protecting our rights to religion, assembly, press, petition, and speech. 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The United States are at the top of the world today. But the graveyard of history is full of the remains of once mighty empires. Will our republic degenerate into an oligarchy as Rome did 2,000 years ago? Or is the best yet to come for the land of the free? Jefferson warned how easy it is for liberty to yield and government to gain ground. This process is not unstoppable. The future of America depends on our support for the principles of the Constitution. It's an American thing.
4: Liberty. It's an American thing. From AmericanThing.org.
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2: Wave weather.
3: Lows level off around 55 overnight under partly cloudy skies. Winds out of the east around 5 miles an hour. High temperatures reach up to 81. Monday, sunshine mixed with clouds at times. Lows dip down to about 60. Monday night, partly cloudy skies. A mix of clouds and sunshine and dry Tuesday and Wednesday. Low 80s Tuesday, upper 70s by Wednesday. I'm staff meteorologist Ray Miller. Currently, it's 58 degrees.
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1: Under the Constitution, America is a republic. The First Amendment secures our ability to change our political laws by protecting our rights to religion, assembly, press, petition, and speech. We're the only country born from the idea that people must be free to pursue their happiness, uninhibited by the government. This has kept us as one nation under God through 2.5 centuries of peaceful transition of power. The United States are at the top of the world today, but the graveyard of history is full of the remains of once mighty empires. Will our republic degenerate into an oligarchy as Rome did 2,000 years ago? Or is the best yet to come for the land of the free? Jefferson warned how easy it is for liberty to yield and government to gain ground. This process is not unstoppable. The future of America depends on our support for the principles of the Constitution. It's an American thing.
2: Liberty. It's an American thing. From AmericanThing.org.
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11: Lows level off around 55. Overnight, under partly cloudy skies. Winds out of the east, around 5 miles an hour. High temperatures reach up to 81. Monday, sunshine mixed with clouds at times. Lows dip down to about 60. Monday night, partly cloudy skies. A mix of clouds and sunshine and dry. Tuesday and Wednesday, low 80s. Tuesday, upper 70s by Wednesday. I'm staff meteorologist Ray Miller. Right now, 57.
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3: 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The First Amendment secures our ability to change our political laws by protecting our rights to religion, assembly, press, petition, and speech. 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The United States are at the top of the world today, but the graveyard of history is full of the remains of once mighty empires. Will our republic degenerate into an oligarchy as Rome did 2,000 years ago? Or is the best yet to come for the land of the free? Jefferson warned how easy it is for liberty to yield and government to gain ground. This process is not unstoppable. The future of America depends on our support for the principles of the Constitution. 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
4: Liberty. It's an American thing. From AmericanThing.org.
5: Hi, I'm Quincy Anderson, a senior at the University of St. Thomas. 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
16: Lows level off around 55 overnight under partly cloudy skies. Winds out of the east around 5 miles an hour. High temperatures reach up to 81. Monday, sunshine mixed with clouds at times. Lows dip down to about 60. Monday night, partly cloudy skies. A mix of clouds and sunshine and dry Tuesday and Wednesday. Low 80s Tuesday, upper 70s by Wednesday. I'm Staff Meteorologist Ray Miller.

0: Right now, it's 55 degrees.
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8: Sunshine mixed with clouds at times today, with daytime highs approaching 81. Winds out of the south, around 5 miles an hour. Partly cloudy skies, tonight lows dip down to about 60. Sunshine mixed with clouds at times, tomorrow highs level off around 82. Sunshine mixed with clouds at times and dry, Wednesday and Thursday, upper 70s, Wednesday mid 70s by Thursday. I'm staff meteorologist Ray Miller. Currently, it's 55 degrees.
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1: 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The First Amendment secures our ability to change our political laws by protecting our rights to religion, assembly, press, petition, and speech. We're the only country born from the idea that people must be free to pursue their happiness, uninhibited by the government. This has kept us as one nation under God through 2.5 centuries of peaceful transition of power. The United States are at the top of the world today, but the graveyard of history is full of the remains of once mighty empires. Will our republic degenerate into an oligarchy as Rome did 2,000 years ago? Or is the best yet to come for the land of the free? Jefferson warned how easy it is for liberty to yield and government to gain ground. This process is not unstoppable. The future of America depends on our support for the principles of the Constitution. It's an American thing.
2: Liberty. It's an American thing. From AmericanThing.org.
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9: Sunshine mixed with clouds at times today, with daytime highs approaching 81. Winds out of the south around 5 miles an hour. Partly cloudy skies tonight, lows dip down to about 60. Sunshine mixed with clouds at times tomorrow, highs level off around 82. Sunshine mixed with clouds at times and dry Wednesday and Thursday, upper 70s. Wednesday, mid 70s by Thursday. I'm staff meteorologist Ray Miller. Right now, 54.
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15: Wave weather. Sunshine mixed with clouds at times today, with daytime highs approaching 81. Winds out of the south around 5 miles an hour. Partly cloudy skies tonight, lows dip down to about 60. Sunshine mixed with clouds at times tomorrow, highs level off around 82. Sunshine mixed with clouds at times and dry Wednesday and Thursday, upper 70s. Wednesday, mid 70s by Thursday. I'm staff meteorologist Ray Miller. Right now, 54.
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10: Wave weather.
11: Sunshine mixed with clouds at times today, with daytime highs approaching 81. Winds out of the south around 5 miles an hour. Partly cloudy skies tonight, lows dip down to about 60. Sunshine mixed with clouds at times tomorrow, highs level off around 82. Sunshine mixed with clouds at times and dry Wednesday and Thursday, upper 70s. Wednesday, mid 70s by Thursday. I'm staff meteorologist Ray Miller. Right now, 54.
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10: Sunshine mixed with clouds at times today, with daytime highs approaching 81. Winds out of the south, around 5 miles an hour. Partly cloudy skies, tonight lows dip down to about 60. Sunshine mixed with clouds at times, tomorrow highs level off around 82. Sunshine mixed with clouds at times and dry, Wednesday and Thursday, upper 70s, Wednesday mid 70s by Thursday. I'm staff meteorologist Ray Miller. Right now, it's 55 degrees.
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5: By Kingo, Saturday, August 15th at noon during Cormorant Days at Parallel 46, outside in the sunshine. Registration is from 11 to noon, and the action kicks off at high noon. 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
8: Sunshine mixed with clouds at times today, with daytime highs approaching 81. Winds out of the south around 5 miles an hour. Partly cloudy skies tonight, lows dip down to about 60. Sunshine mixed with clouds at times tomorrow, highs level off around 82. Sunshine mixed with clouds at times and dry Wednesday and Thursday, upper 70s. Wednesday, mid 70s by Thursday. I'm staff meteorologist Ray Miller. Right now, it's 55 degrees.
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6: Buy Kingo Saturday, August 15th at noon during Cormorant Days at Parallel 46 outside in the sunshine. 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
10: Weather. Sunshine mixed with clouds at times today, with daytime highs approaching 81. Winds out of the south, 5 to 10 miles an hour. Lows dip down to about 60. Tonight, partly cloudy skies. High temperatures reach up to 82. Tomorrow, sunshine mixed with clouds at times. Sunshine mixed with clouds at times and dry Wednesday and Thursday, with highs in the upper 70s. I'm staff meteorologist Ray Miller. Right now, 56.
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9: Wave weather.
10: Sunshine mixed with clouds at times today. Wind daytime highs approaching 81. Winds out of the south, 5 to 10 miles an hour. Lows dip down to about 60. Tonight, partly cloudy skies. High temperatures reach up to 82. Tomorrow, sunshine mixed with clouds at times. Sunshine mixed with clouds at times and dry. Wednesday and Thursday with highs in the upper 70s. I'm staff meteorologist Ray Miller. Currently, it's 61 degrees.
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14: Sunshine mixed with clouds at times today, with daytime highs approaching 81. Winds out of the south, 5 to 10 miles an hour. Lows dip down to about 60. Tonight, partly cloudy skies. High temperatures reach up to 82. Tomorrow, sunshine mixed with clouds at times. Sunshine mixed with clouds at times and dry Wednesday and Thursday, with highs in the upper 70s. I'm staff meteorologist Ray Miller. Currently, it's 64 degrees.
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11: Sunshine mixed with clouds at times today, with daytime highs approaching 81, winds out of the south, 5 to 10 miles an hour. Lows dip down to about 60, tonight partly cloudy skies. High temperatures reach up to 82, tomorrow sunshine mixed with clouds at times. Sunshine mixed with clouds at times and dry Wednesday and Thursday with highs in the upper 70s. I'm staff meteorologist Ray Miller. Right now, 67.
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all along. The Lakes Hit Music, it's Wave 104.1. I'm Alina J. Hope you had a great weekend. Back to school season is here. Yeah, we have what? Less than a month away until the kids are back in school. And apparently, parents are now preparing their kids for back to school by asking them this question. And honestly, I think this is a very important question. Parents, you should probably be asking your kids this. I'll tell you what the important question is coming up next on Wave.

0: 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I'm Alina J. If your kids are going back to school, and especially if you have younger kids, you might want to ask them the question, how would they respond to a bully? Yeah, this has become a trend on TikTok. Obviously, some of the younger kids have funny responses. One girl said that she would share her collection of slime with the bullies. For me, though, with my son, you know, he's going into fourth grade. I've always said, if somebody's being mean, you just tell the teacher. Okay, I don't care if he's the narc or the tattletale of the class. Like, sometimes you just need to get the teacher involved. And if my kid has to be that kid, so be it.
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8: Sunshine mixed with clouds at times today, with daytime highs approaching 81. Winds out of the south, 5 to 10 miles an hour. Lows dip down to about 60. Tonight, partly cloudy skies. High temperatures reach up to 82. Tomorrow, sunshine mixed with clouds at times. Sunshine mixed with clouds at times and dry Wednesday and Thursday, with highs in the upper 70s. I'm staff meteorologist Ray Miller. Right now, 67.
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0: It's Wave 104.1. I'm Alina J. This past weekend, it was National Pickleball Day. So what did I do? Well, I played pickleball, obviously. And better yet, I played in a tournament and I got a medal. Did I get gold? No. Silver? No. Bronze? Yeah. I mean, at least I got a medal, but would I have rather had another color? Yes. But hashtag bronze baddie over here. So pretty proud. Next time, going for that gold, though, you know? Keeping it rolling, it's Alex Warren, Ordinary on Wave.
1: They say the holy water's watered down, and this town's lost its faith. Our colors will fade eventually, so if our time is running out, day after day, we'll make the mundane a masterpiece. Oh, my, my, oh, my, my love. I take one look at you, you're taking me out.

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I'm Alina J. Our next bingo event, Vikingo, yeah, Vikings Bingo, is coming up at Parallel 46 for Cormorant Days this Saturday, August 15th. And guess what? You have until tomorrow night at midnight to get registered for your chance to join us. I'll tell you how to get registered coming up next on Wave.

0: We're playing Vikingo, Vikings Bingo, this Saturday, August 15th at Parallel 46 in Pelican Rapids for Cormoran Days. And you could be there playing bingo with us, maybe scoring free Vikings tickets. Yeah, we're giving away Vikings tickets and so much more. Plus, the preseason Vikings game will be on the TV. 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Just text the keyword Vikings to 218-847-2001. It's Wave 1041.
1: Bonfires burn brighter during the 104 days of summer with Wool's RV Sales and Wave 104.1.
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12: Wave weather.
13: Sunshine mixed with clouds at times today, with daytime highs approaching 81. Winds out of the south, 5 to 10 miles an hour. Lows dip down to about 60. Tonight, partly cloudy skies. High temperatures reach up to 82. Tomorrow, sunshine mixed with clouds at times. Sunshine mixed with clouds at times and dry Wednesday and Thursday, with highs in the upper 70s. I'm staff meteorologist Ray Miller. Currently, it's 69 degrees.
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It's Wave 104.1. I'm Elena J. If you could put your dream home anywhere in the world, let's say money, no limit, okay? You're like a bajillionaire, okay? You can put your dream home wherever you want. Where would it be? Apparently, 22% of people want their dream home here, and I am not a part of this 22%, okay? I don't want to live near this place. I'll tell you why coming up next on Wave. I know.

0: summer.
1: Nothing beats a summer drive with these songs. 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

0: If you could have a dream home anywhere, would it be next to the beach? Well, you're not alone. 22% of people want their dream home to be by the beach. Me? Mm-mm. Not a part of this 22%. One, I'm thinking seagulls, okay? I don't want to hear that noise all day, every day. Like, yeah, the sound of waves crashing on the beach, that's soothing. And then the sound of seagulls on top of that? No. Also, I don't know what beaches you've gone to. Some smell nice. Some, they smell like rotten seaweed. So... yeah, the smells, the sounds, I'd rather be next to the mountains, for sure. I'm a mountain girl through and through versus the beach. What would you choose, though? Beach versus mountains? You can text me, 218-847-2001. It's Wave 1041.
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12: Sunshine mixed with clouds at times today, with daytime highs approaching 81. Winds out of the south, 5 to 10 miles an hour. Lows dip down to about 60. Tonight, partly cloudy skies. High temperatures reach up to 82. Tomorrow, sunshine mixed with clouds at times. Sunshine mixed with clouds at times and dry Wednesday and Thursday, with highs in the upper 70s. I'm staff meteorologist Ray Miller. Currently 71.
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Wave 104.1 of Melina J. I don't know if you know this about me, but I have four dogs, okay? And my dogs dictate me, okay? I am not the ruler over them. They rule me. My wife says that's because of the way that I've trained them. You know, they treat her differently than they treat me. But usually in the morning, they wake me up at like 6 a.m. to feed them. This past weekend, though, I was tired. You know, I played a pickleball tournament, and so I slept in. And so my son fed the dogs for me. Yeah, and that was just the sweetest thing ever. Like, this is the reason you have children, right? To have them do your chores for you. I get it now. Anyway, keeping it rolling, it's Miles Smith. Nice to meet you on Wave.

It's a new week of Sip or Skip, thanks to Lake's Liquor. 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I'll tell you which drinks are going head-to-head and how you could score this week's $25 gift card to Lake's Liquor coming up next on Wave.

0: score this week's $25 gift card to Lake's Liquor just by voting on which cider you'd choose to sip or skip. 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
1: 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Turn 104 days of summer into the 104 nights under the stars with World's RV Sales and the 104 days of summer on Wave 104.1.
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2: Buy Kingo Saturday, August 15th at noon during Cormorant Days at Parallel 46 outside in the sunshine. 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
7: Wave weather.
8: Sunshine mixed with clouds at times today, with daytime highs approaching 81. Winds out of the south, 5 to 10 miles an hour. Lows dip down to about 60. Tonight, partly cloudy skies. High temperatures reach up to 82. Tomorrow, sunshine mixed with clouds at times. Sunshine mixed with clouds at times and dry Wednesday and Thursday, with highs in the upper 70s. I'm staff meteorologist Ray Miller. Right now, it's 73 degrees.
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It's Wave 104.1. I'm Melina J. If you've ever gotten married, had a big wedding, had a DJ, you know that it's pretty common for the DJ to ask you what songs you would like to hear at the wedding and what songs should be banned. And apparently, this song that used to be a really popular wedding song is now being banned by couples? What? No. No, say it ain't so. I'll tell you what song couples are banning from their wedding coming up next on Wave.

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5: 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Yeah, right. Picture that with a Kodak.

0: The Lakeside Music, it's Wave 104.1. I'm Alina J. I can't believe that couples are now banning Uptown Funk by Mark Ronson and Bruno Mars for their weddings. Yeah. That song used to be so popular at weddings. Honestly, when I was a wedding DJ, I would start off the wedding with that song. Okay? Because it always brought people to the dance floor. Like, such a hit. Even now, like, still such a good song. So I don't know why people are now banning it. But yeah, it's the number one song that people are banning from wedding receptions. Crazy.
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9: Cloudy skies with a few peaks of sun this afternoon, with daytime highs approaching 81. Southeasterly winds around 5 miles an hour. Lows dip down to about 60. Tonight, partly cloudy skies. Sunshine mixed with clouds at times. Tomorrow, high temperatures reach up to 82. Sunshine mixed with clouds at times and dry Wednesday and Thursday, with highs in the upper 70s. I'm staff meteorologist Ray Miller. Right now, it's 73 degrees.
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Kids Wave 104.1, Melina J. One of the best things about being a parent is being able to give your kids things that you didn't get as a child. You know, like my son, he goes to camp and we have to pack him a lunch. And so I've been giving him, you know, Oreos and Lunchables. And I'm like, these are the things I would have wanted as a kid. But then sometimes he comes home and he doesn't eat all of his lunch. And I'm like, how could you waste this? How could you do this? Like, you're so lucky you get this because I didn't even get these things as a kid. You know? Oh, I'm grateful. Anyway, keeping it rolling. It's Benson Boone, Mystical Magical.

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Yeah, back to school bonanza. Someone's going to score 5K. Might as well be you. I'll tell you how to get registered to win coming up next on Wave.

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11: Wave weather.
12: Cloudy skies with a few peaks of sun this afternoon, with daytime highs approaching 81. Southeasterly winds around 5 miles an hour. Lows dip down to about 60. Tonight, partly cloudy skies. Sunshine mixed with clouds at times. Tomorrow, high temperatures reach up to 82. Sunshine mixed with clouds at times and dry Wednesday and Thursday, with highs in the upper 70s. I'm staff meteorologist Ray Miller. Right now, 74.
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I'm Alina J. Guys, if you're going on a date with a girl and you're going to the lake, to the beach, maybe to the pool, don't wear this, okay? If you're looking in your closet and you're like, oh, this is the time to whip this out, no, it is not, okay? 91% of women do not want to see their date wearing what? On a date to the beach, to the pool? I'll tell you what not to wear coming up next on Wave. Just when

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1: If you're a guy and you're preparing to go on a date with a girl, you're going to the lake, to the beach, maybe to the pool, and you're thinking, now's the time to whip out the Speedo. No. 91% of women don't want to see their date sport a Speedo at the beach or the pool. Yeah, Speedos are just a no-go, okay? Let's just not. Oh, man, okay? One, you're not in Europe. Two, this isn't the 90s or even the 80s. I don't even know when Speedos became popular, but no. Nope. Speedos, honestly, just trash them.
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3: Bonfires burn brighter during the 104 days of summer with Wool's RV Sales and Wave 104.1.
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13: Wave weather.
14: Cloudy skies with a few peaks of sun this afternoon, with daytime highs approaching 81. Southeasterly winds around 5 miles an hour. Lows dip down to about 60. Tonight, partly cloudy skies. Sunshine mixed with clouds at times. Tomorrow, high temperatures reach up to 82. Sunshine mixed with clouds at times and dry Wednesday and Thursday, with highs in the upper 70s. I'm staff meteorologist Ray Miller. Right now, it's 75 degrees.
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I'm Melina J. Pretty jealous of all the people that went to WeFest this past weekend. I saw so many videos. So many of my friends were there. So many of my coworkers were there, too. And they're all like, oh, yeah, it was such a blast. All fun. Must be fun. Yeah, cool. Thanks for the invite. You know, where was my ticket? No, I'm just kidding. I had other things to do, okay? I had a pickleball tournament. It was very serious. Okay. Anyway. I'm definitely feeling the FOMO today. Keeping it rolling, it's Taylor Swift, Cruel Summer on Wave.

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it's your last chance to get registered to join us at Vikingo this Saturday at Parallel 46. Yeah, Vikings bingo. We're giving away Vikings tickets and so much more. You only have until tomorrow night at midnight. Get registered for your chance to join us. Haven't registered? Well, I'll tell you how you can register coming up next on

0: A major party is happening this Saturday, August 15th at Parallel 46 out in Pelican Rapids for Cormorant Day's Vikingo. Yeah, Vikings bingo, where we're giving away Vikings tickets. So many other awesome prizes as well. Plus, we'll be watching the preseason game, so it'll be up on the TV. 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If you're a Vikings fan, this is the place to be. Vikingo. 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You must register for your chance to join us, though, because space is limited. Okay, if you've registered, you're good to go. 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Just text the keyword Vikings to 218-847-2001. It's Wave 1041.
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13: Wave weather.
14: Cloudy skies with a few peaks of sun this afternoon, with daytime highs approaching 81. Southeasterly winds around 5 miles an hour. Lows dip down to about 60. Tonight, partly cloudy skies. Sunshine mixed with clouds at times. Tomorrow, high temperatures reach up to 82. Sunshine mixed with clouds at times and dry Wednesday and Thursday, with highs in the upper 70s. I'm staff meteorologist Ray Miller. Right now, it's 75 degrees.
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0: 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Do you have an animal that is just always in a bad mood? You're like, what for? You have a roof over your head. You don't have bills to pay. You have a couch to lay on. Food, treats whenever you want. You wonder why, especially cats. They are in just a poor mood all the time. You're going to hear what they're calling the world's angriest cat. All right. What is he mad about? Next. Feel the summer.
1: 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Turn 104 days of summer into the 104 nights under the stars with World's RV Sales and the 104 days of summer on Wave 104.1.
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9: Cloudy skies with a few peaks of sun this afternoon, with daytime highs approaching 81. Southeasterly winds around 5 miles an hour. Lows dip down to about 60. Tonight, partly cloudy skies. Sunshine mixed with clouds at times. Tomorrow, high temperatures reach up to 82. Sunshine mixed with clouds at times and dry Wednesday and Thursday, with highs in the upper 70s. I'm staff meteorologist Ray Miller. Currently, it's 76 degrees.
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0: Mike's Hit Music, Wave 104.1. Are you a fur mama, a fur daddy, and every once in a while, your animal takes up kind of an attitude with you? You're like, where is this coming from? I just went on a 2-mile walk with you and just got you a new Chewy toy. I don't understand it, but this cat, just always in a bad mood. Dubbed the angriest cat in the world.
1: Arthur, please don't do that. You know why. 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

0: 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Time has just flown by. If you're about to be an empty nester, you can just say, where did it go? My babies are headed out. What if you have twins? Then they're both gone at the same time. That's a lot to do to a mom's heart. Jennifer Lopez is like, I didn't ever think it was going to happen.
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9: Buy Kingo Saturday, August 15th at noon during Cormorant Days at Parallel 46 outside in the sunshine. 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
10: Wave weather.
11: Cloudy skies with a few peaks of sun this afternoon, with daytime highs approaching 81. Southeasterly winds around 5 miles an hour. Lows dip down to about 60. Tonight, partly cloudy skies. Sunshine mixed with clouds at times. Tomorrow, high temperatures reach up to 82. Sunshine mixed with clouds at times and dry Wednesday and Thursday, with highs in the upper 70s. I'm staff meteorologist Ray Miller. Currently, it's 76 degrees.
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1: 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It's Kat. Thanks for listening. I love her. Stella Lefty just at Sioux Pass Ranch for We Fest, and I guess she just wowed the crowd. She did a great job. But you know what? She's always been kind of paranoid about posting on social media. You know, it's kind of a rough gig. If you post something that people don't like, then it goes viral.
2: I wanted it all so badly. Now, obviously, the stress is like good stress because I get to do all the things that are so fun and so exciting. So it's just so different. Like, I've been posting for such a long time. So it's just like, I don't even think about it.

0: KBOT, Pelican Rapids. 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Hey, it's Lady Gaga.
1: 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It's Teddy Swims.
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10: By Kingo, Saturday, August 15th at noon during Cormorant Days at Parallel 46, outside in the sunshine. 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
11: Wave weather.
12: Cloudy skies with a few peaks of sun this afternoon, with daytime highs approaching 81. Southeasterly winds around 5 miles an hour. Lows level off around 60 tonight, partly cloudy skies. High temperatures reach up to 82 tomorrow. Sunshine mixed with clouds at times. Highs level off around 78 Wednesday with a slight chance for showers. 77, sunshine mixed with clouds at times Thursday. I'm staff meteorologist Ray Miller. Currently 77.
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0: 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Normally, I am a very clean eater. I love fruits. I love vegetables. I love quinoa bowls. I love the Mediterranean diet. I enjoy eating like that. I don't like to eat fast food or fried food, stuff like that. But, you know, every once in a while, you indulge in a cookie. You got to hold yourself accountable.
1: Guess who got into the cookie jar and ate a whole batch of homemade chocolate chip cookies? And now they have to run to get some of that energy off and those calories off.
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1: 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You know what lists, they really surprised me around Thanksgiving? 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You can travel with that. But now there's one item that your kids will want to take on the airplane and they cannot. No longer. You're going to hear what it is next.
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11: Wave weather. Cloudy skies with a few peaks of sun this afternoon, with daytime highs approaching 81. Southeasterly winds around 5 miles an hour. Lows level off around 60 tonight, partly cloudy skies. High temperatures reach up to 82 tomorrow. Sunshine mixed with clouds at times. Highs level off around 78 Wednesday, with a slight chance for showers. 77, sunshine mixed with clouds at times Thursday. I'm staff meteorologist Ray Miller. Currently 77.
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Maybe back to the iPad, maybe back to the coloring book. TSA announcing today that they are now taking Nido toys away from kids at airport security. 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Guess what? There are big lists on their website, so you don't have to throw out anything and make some kids cry. Just let them know. Can't go on the airplane, can't go to Disney if you bring your Nido.

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1: 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I feel pretty fortunate. My 14-year-old, his whole like friend group, they don't really do the back to school clothes shopping. It's not like it was when we were back in the 90s and we got to go and pick out 5 shirts, 5 pants, 2 pair of shoes, and then you had to just sit there and look at them until school started. But this dad, he's making back to school shopping so cringe. All right, he'll never be invited back. You're going to hear that on the way.
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12: Cloudy skies with a few peaks of sun this afternoon, with daytime highs approaching 81. Southeasterly winds around 5 miles an hour. Lows level off around 60 tonight, partly cloudy skies. High temperatures reach up to 82 tomorrow. Sunshine mixed with clouds at times. Highs level off around 78 Wednesday with a slight chance for showers. 77, sunshine mixed with clouds at times Thursday. I'm staff meteorologist Ray Miller. Currently 77.
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0: The Lakes Hit Music, Wave 104.1. Right when you think you're cool, you got the lingo down that your kid's going to want to hang out with you. You're like, come on, I have money. Let's go spend my money on back to school shopping. You got to stay cool.
1: Dad, why couldn't mom take me back to school shopping?
2: Because she was busy. Hey, have a good attitude. I'm hip. I'm jive. I know all the cool stuff. Come on.
1: It's all just starting here.
2: Here?
1: Yeah.
2: Need anything from there?
1: Yeah.
2: All right. Hey, that's all you. Knock yourself out.
1: Do you like this?
2: What is that even supposed to be?
1: A shirt.
2: It looks like a bathing suit. You're going to wear that to school?
1: Yes.

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1: 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The development I live in, we have our own Facebook. I think that that's pretty common. It's like, you know, we're having a garage sale. Did someone leave their bike at the park? Just little posts like that. But sometimes there are posts that make you so frightened, like black bears sighted on this street, which is only like yards away from where you live. How would you handle looking out your house and there's a huge bear? You're going to hear this family's reaction. It's pretty funny. Next. Feel the summer
2: is where I want to be. Turn 104 days of summer into the 104 nights under the stars with World's RV Sales and the 104 days of summer on Wave 104.1.
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12: Weather. Cloudy skies with a few peaks of sun this afternoon, with daytime highs approaching 81. Southeasterly winds around 5 miles an hour. Lows level off around 60 tonight, partly cloudy skies. High temperatures reach up to 82 tomorrow. Sunshine mixed with clouds at times. Highs level off around 78 Wednesday, with a slight chance for showers. 77, sunshine mixed with clouds at times Thursday. I'm staff meteorologist Ray Miller. Right now, it's 78 degrees.
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0: 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Hey, it's Kat, and thanks for listening. The last month, it has been hot. The heat wave that has hit America has been some serious stuff. Nothing to mess around with. You don't leave any babies in the car. You make sure that you stay hydrated. Guess what? Animals have to worry about that, too. And if you're going to leave a kiddie pool out on your deck, you know they're going to take advantage.
1: It's so gross.
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0: 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Great food, great games. Sure, there are books out there. There are experts that can tell you exactly what to expect when you turn 40. I'm sure like when you turned a certain age, you did a lot of Googling. You're like, is this normal? This 40-year-old you're going to hear from discovers a lot of things about herself once she turned 40. You want to add to the list? I'd love to read yours back. Text me, but you're going to hear hers on the way.
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13: Cloudy skies with a few peaks of sun this afternoon, with daytime highs approaching 81. Southeasterly winds around 5 miles an hour. Lows level off around 60 tonight, partly cloudy skies. High temperatures reach up to 82 tomorrow. Sunshine mixed with clouds at times. Highs level off around 78 Wednesday, with a slight chance for showers. 77, sunshine mixed with clouds at times Thursday. I'm staff meteorologist Ray Miller. Right now, it's 78 degrees.
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0: 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I remember when I was 39, I was talking to a woman who was 41. She goes, just get ready. It's a wild ride. A lot of weird things happen to your body. You just go to sleep and then your back hurts. You know, it just like you wake up and your whole body, it hurts. This woman discovering just a brand new way to be 40.
1: Today in the life of a 40-year-old, I injured myself swallowing. 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And what brings you in today? 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

0: 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My son, he's an athlete, and so my husband decided to do a bunch of Googling. Like, how can we really make his body what it needs to be so he can tackle these goals? And so we started putting together this grocery list, okay? And then I, like, had this forethought. I'm like, oh my God, I'm going to have to, like, meal prep everything. Do you know how many hours you spend a year preparing meals? Do you know? Give me a number. What you think it is, I'm going to tell you the harsh truth next.
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7: Cloudy skies with a few peaks of sun this afternoon, with daytime highs approaching 81. Southeasterly winds around 5 miles an hour. Lows level off around 60 tonight, partly cloudy skies. High temperatures reach up to 82 tomorrow. Sunshine mixed with clouds at times. Highs level off around 78 Wednesday, with a slight chance for showers. 77, sunshine mixed with clouds at times Thursday. I'm staff meteorologist Ray Miller. Right now, it's 78 degrees.
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Buffet, your way. This number, I didn't think it was right. You know, I was like, there are three numbers that make this number up. Shouldn't there just be two? But parents spend 432 hours a year. Not throughout the time you're raising kids, a year just planning and preparing meals. So that includes while you're grocery shopping, you're planning, okay? You sit down, you meal prep, and then you have to actually make the meal and then serve the meal. 432 hours. Oh, what we could do with that time.

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